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3: The long weekend starts off warm, but some rain is on the way. Things cool to 14 tonight. Saturday looks mostly sunny with a high of 30 and a chance of showers later in the day. And rain continues Sunday with a high of 24. Stay weather ready and stream us anywhere by downloading the Discover Weyburn app. I'm Larissa McEwen.
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6: The long weekend is here and there's a change in the weather ahead. Things cool to 14 tonight. Saturday looks to be mostly sunny with a high of 30 and a chance of showers later in the day. And rain continues Sunday with a high of 24. Sun or storm, find the area's official forecast and stream us anywhere on the Discover Weyburn app. I'm Larissa McEwen.
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1: Good evening, I'm Larissa McEwen. Rain is expected to be a big part of the long weekend across southeast Saskatchewan. Terry Lang, a meteorologist with Environment and Climate Change Canada, says that's somewhat unusual for September.
2: September is sort of generally one of our drier months, warmer and drier months. So to see another one of these weather systems moving through that's bringing in quite a bit of moisture, actually, is sort of unusual for this time of year. And we're actually, the weather pattern looks like they might be bringing in another one next week as well. So it's a bit of an anomaly.
1: The long weekend starts off warm and dry, with rain moving in late Saturday and continuing through Sunday and Monday. Conservation officers and RCMP members will be out patrolling Saskatchewan lakes this long weekend as the boating season begins to taper off. Says boaters should remain alert on the water as conditions and hazards can change from year to year.
3: Every year, it's regardless of what lake you're on, it's a new lake because the water might be a foot or 2 feet lower than it was last year. If that's the case, all the obstructions that you drove over last year are now going to be potential hazard. Be aware of where you're going, especially when you get in some of your northern waters.
1: Lako says lower water levels can expose hazards like rocks, logs, and debris, and reminds boaters to slow down and be considerate of others using the water. The Saskatchewan Health Authority says it's working to maintain pediatric diabetes and endocrinology services in Regina. Discover Weyburn's Marna McManus has the details.
4: The update follows a letter sent to approximately 150 patients last Friday. It indicated care would no longer be available in Regina and patients would have to go to Saskatoon. The SHA says the letter contained incomplete information about its plans and they've apologized.

0: It says current patients will have ongoing coverage through pediatric specialists in Regina, though some specialized endocrinology care may still be provided in Saskatoon.
1: Weyburn's Jordan Szczynski will be on the ice this weekend as the first female assistant coach of the Richardson Pioneer Weyburn Red Wings. The long-term Gold Wings coach says the opportunities for women are there.
2: Finding the ways that, like, you can put your hand up, that you can challenge yourself to be in uncomfortable situations and walk through those. I think all of those moments strengthen you as a person, and the stronger the person, the stronger the coach. So it's really cool to be able to get more opportunities through the sport, to have doors open for me through some of that as well.
1: She adds she's grateful to assistant coaches Chad Wilczynski and Willie Mason for taking her under their wing for a couple of home games on Sunday and Monday. For these stories and more, visit discoverweyburn.com.
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1: Clear tonight with a low of 14. Saturday looks to be mostly sunny with a high of 30 and a chance of showers later in the day. Rain continues for the rest of the long weekend with a high of 24 Sunday and 23 Monday, and more showers are possible Tuesday, sitting at 18. 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
2: The long weekend starts off warm, but some rain is on the way. Things cool to 14 tonight. Saturday looks mostly sunny with a high of 30 and a chance of showers later in the day. And rain continues Sunday with a high of 24. 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
6: The long weekend is here and there's a change in the weather ahead. Things cool to 14 tonight. Saturday looks to be mostly sunny with a high of 30 and a chance of showers later in the day. And rain continues Sunday with a high of 24. Sun or storm, find the area's official forecast and stream us anywhere on the Discover Weyburn app. I'm Larissa McEwen.
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1: Good evening, I'm Larissa McEwen. The long weekend starts with warm and sunny conditions, but a weather system moves into southeast Saskatchewan late Saturday, bringing a change to the forecast. Terry Lang with Environment and Climate Change Canada says that unsettled weather could stick around into next week.
2: Cooling down and those showers sort of hanging around into Tuesday, maybe even into Wednesday before everything kind of moves out.
1: Lang says the amount of moisture expected with the system is a little unusual for this time of year, since September is typically one of the drier months. Conservation officers and RCMP are increasing their presence on Saskatchewan lakes this long weekend as the boating season winds down. Sergeant Lindsay Lako says boaters still need to be cautious with water conditions and hazards varying from one year to the next.
3: Every year, it's regardless of what lake you're on, it's a new lake because the water might be a foot or 2 feet lower than it was last year. If that's the case, all the obstructions that you drove over last year are now going to be potential hazard. Be aware of where you're going, especially when you get in some of your northern waters.
1: Lako notes that falling water levels can reveal rocks, logs, and other debris that may not have been visible earlier in the year. He also encourages boaters to keep their speed down and be mindful of others on the water. The Saskatchewan Health Authority says it's working to maintain pediatric diabetes and endocrinology services in Regina. Discover Weyburn's Marna McManus has more.
4: The update follows a letter sent to approximately 150 patients last Friday. That letter indicated care would no longer be available in Regina and patients would have to go to Saskatoon. The SHA says the letter contained incomplete information about its plans and has apologized. It says current patients will have ongoing coverage through pediatric specialists in Regina. However, some specialized endocrinology care may still be provided in Saskatoon.
1: Weyburn's Jordan Szczynski began working with the Richardson Pioneer Weyburn Red Wings behind the scenes as an unofficial part of the coaching team. This weekend, she'll be in the box in an official role as the first female assistant coach.
5: There are women in this province doing some really incredible things, and we've seen that on a global scale. And the ability to kind of celebrate those or recognize those moments is highly impactful to the people coming behind you to ensure that, you know, we're still in a world where there are firsts happening. But for me, the biggest key is to make sure that those firsts aren't the last and that those doors remain open for a flood of people to follow you through.
1: She says it's still too rare for male or female hockey players to have female coaching. For these stories and more, visit discoverweyburn.com.
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1: Clear tonight with a low of 14. Saturday looks to be mostly sunny with a high of 30 and a chance of showers later in the day. Rain continues for the rest of the long weekend with a high of 24 Sunday and 23 Monday, and more showers are possible Tuesday, sitting at 18. 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
3: The long weekend starts off warm, but some rain is on the way. Things cool to 14 tonight. Saturday looks mostly sunny with a high of 30 and a chance of showers later in the day. And rain continues Sunday with a high of 24. Stay weather ready and stream us anywhere by downloading the Discover Weyburn app. I'm Larissa McEwen.
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5: The long weekend is here and there's a change in the weather ahead. Things cool to 14 tonight. Saturday looks to be mostly sunny with a high of 30 and a chance of showers later in the day. And rain continues Sunday with a high of 24. Sun or storm, find the area's official forecast and stream us anywhere on the Discover Weyburn app. I'm Larissa McEwen.
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1: Good evening, I'm Larissa McEwen. The long weekend is starting with some decent weather, but conditions are expected to change heading into Sunday. Terry Lang, a meteorologist with Environment and Climate Change Canada, has more.
2: We are looking at a weather system moving.

0: moving in. Looks like late in the day on Saturday, some showers, thunder showers possible. Mostly it looks like in the overnight period, but Sunday looks quite unstable, so showers, thunder showers. And by Monday, we're looking at more of a overall rainy pattern for the southeast corner there.
1: The unsettled weather could continue into Tuesday with another weather system possible later next week. As you prepare to hit the lakes this Labor Day long weekend, conservation officers are reminding boaters to put safety first. Sergeant Lindsay Lako says the biggest thing people need to remember is having properly fitting life jackets for everyone on board.
2: The most important information, both from a safety point of view and legally, is that you've got to have life jackets for everyone on board, right? And the life jacket has got to be able to fit the person.
1: Lako also reminded residents that alcohol is prohibited on most boats, including pontoon boats. The Saskatchewan Health Authority is clarifying information about pediatric diabetes care after a letter was sent to families last week. Discover Weyburn's Marna McManus reports.
3: The letter went to about 150 patients, saying they would need to travel to Saskatoon for care. The SHA says that information was incomplete, and they've apologized for the confusion. It says pediatric specialists in Regina are providing coverage for current patients, although some children needing specialized endocrinology care may still need to travel to Saskatoon. The SHA says it's also working to strengthen the nursing and clinical teams supporting the program.
1: Weyburn's Jordan Szczynski has been coaching with the Gold Wings for a number of years. This weekend, she'll be on the ice as the first female assistant coach of the Richardson Pioneer Weyburn Red Wings.
4: It is truly one of the most rewarding experiences I think I've been able to find in my life as an independent female. It's not a world where there's lots of us that exist in. So you've battled through adversity. You've been challenged numerous times. But I think the thing at the end of the day is you just got to find the fact that you can truly love this sport, and this sport will find ways to love you back and to put in the work.
1: She adds there are opportunities, courses, and connections that may present challenges but can help anyone grow to succeed. For these stories and more, visit discoverweyburn.com.
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1: Clear tonight with a low of 14. Saturday looks to be mostly sunny with a high of 30 and a chance of showers later in the day. Rain continues for the rest of the long weekend with a high of 24 Sunday and 23 Monday, and more showers are possible Tuesday, sitting at 18. 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
1: The long weekend starts off warm, but some rain is on the way. Things cool to 14 tonight. Saturday looks mostly sunny with a high of 30 and a chance of showers later in the day. And rain continues Sunday with a high of 24. Stay weather ready and stream us any

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6: The long weekend is here and there's a change in the weather ahead. Things cool to 14 tonight. Saturday looks to be mostly sunny with a high of 30 and a chance of showers later in the day. And rain continues Sunday with a high of 24. Sun or storm, find the area's official forecast and stream us anywhere on the Discover Weyburn app. I'm Larissa McEwen.
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3: The long weekend starts off warm, but some rain is on the way. Things cool to 14 tonight. Saturday looks mostly sunny with a high of 30 and a chance of showers later in the day. And rain continues Sunday with a high of 24. Stay weather ready and stream us anywhere by downloading the Discover Weyburn app. I'm Larissa McEwen.
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4: The long weekend is here, and there's a change in the weather ahead. Things cool to 14 tonight. Saturday looks to be mostly sunny with a high of 30 and a chance of showers later in the day. And rain continues Sunday with a high of 24. Sun or storm, find the area's official forecast and stream us anywhere on the Discover Weyburn app. I'm Larissa McEwen.
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2: The long weekend starts off warm, but some rain is on the way. Things cool to 14 tonight. Saturday looks mostly sunny with a high of 30 and a chance of showers later in the day. And rain continues Sunday with a high of 24. Stay weather ready and stream us anywhere by downloading the Discover Weyburn app. I'm Larissa McEwen.
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3: The long weekend is here and there's a change in the weather ahead. Things cool to 14 tonight. Saturday looks to be mostly sunny with a high of 30 and a chance of showers later in the day. And rain continues Sunday with a high of 24. Sun or storm, find the area's official forecast and stream us anywhere on the Discover Weyburn app. I'm Larissa McEwen.
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3: The long weekend starts off on a warm note, but the weather takes a turn through the rest of the weekend. We're sitting around 14. Saturday looks to be mostly sunny with a high of 30 and a chance of showers later in the day. Rain is in the forecast for Sunday and Monday as well, with highs of 24 and 23 respectively. Sun or storm, find the area's official forecast and stream us anywhere on the Discover Weyburn app. I'm Larissa McEwen.
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1: The long weekend is here and there's a change in the weather ahead. We're sitting around 14 and Saturday looks to be mostly sunny with a high of 30 and a chance of showers later in the day. Rain continues Sunday and Monday with a high of 24 Sunday and 23 Monday. 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
3: The long weekend starts off on a warm note, but the weather takes a turn through the rest of the weekend. We're sitting around 14. Saturday looks to be mostly sunny with a high of 30 and a chance of showers later in the day. Rain is in the forecast for Sunday and Monday as well, with highs of 24 and 23 respectively. Sun or storm, find the area's official forecast and stream us anywhere on the Discover Weyburn app. I'm Larissa McEwen.
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3: The long weekend is here and there's a change in the weather ahead. We're sitting around 14. Saturday looks to be mostly sunny with a high of 30 and a chance of showers later in the day. Rain continues Sunday and Monday with a high of 24 Sunday and 23 Monday. Stay weather ready and stream us anywhere by downloading the Discover Weyburn app. I'm Larissa McEwen.
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3: The long weekend starts off on a warm note, but the weather takes a turn through the rest of the weekend. We're sitting around 14. Saturday looks to be mostly sunny with a high of 30 and a chance of showers later in the day. Rain is in the forecast for Sunday and Monday as well, with highs of 24 and 23 respectively. Sun or storm, find the area's official forecast and stream us anywhere on the Discover Weyburn app. I'm Larissa McEwen.
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2: The long weekend is here and there's a change in the weather ahead. We're sitting around 14 and Saturday looks to be mostly sunny with a high of 30 and a chance of showers later in the day. Rain continues Sunday and Monday with a high of 24 Sunday and 23 Monday. 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
2: The long weekend starts off on a warm note, but the weather takes a turn through the rest of the weekend. We're sitting around 14. Saturday looks to be mostly sunny with a high of 30 and a chance of showers later in the day. Rain is in the forecast for Sunday and Monday as well, with highs of 24 and 23 respectively. Sun or storm, find the area's official forecast and stream us anywhere on the Discover Weyburn app. I'm Larissa McEwen.
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4: The long weekend is here and there's a change in the weather ahead. We're sitting around 14 and Saturday looks to be mostly sunny with a high of 30 and a chance of showers later in the day. Rain continues Sunday and Monday with a high of 24 Sunday and 23 Monday. 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
2: The long weekend starts off on a warm note, but the weather takes a turn through the rest of the weekend. We're sitting around 14. Saturday looks to be mostly sunny with a high of 30 and a chance of showers later in the day. Rain is in the forecast for Sunday and Monday as well, with highs of 24 and 23 respectively. Sun or storm, find the area's official forecast and stream us anywhere on the Discover Weyburn app. I'm Larissa McEwen.
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2: The long weekend is here and there's a change in the weather ahead. We're sitting around 14 and Saturday looks to be mostly sunny with a high of 30 and a chance of showers later in the day. Rain continues Sunday and Monday with a high of 24 Sunday and 23 Monday. 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
4: The long weekend starts off on a warm note, but the weather takes a turn through the rest of the weekend. We're sitting around 14. Saturday looks to be mostly sunny with a high of 30 and a chance of showers later in the day. Rain is in the forecast for Sunday and Monday as well, with highs of 24 and 23 respectively. Sun or storm, find the area's official forecast and stream us anywhere on the Discover Weyburn app. I'm Larissa McEwen.
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3: The long weekend is here and there's a change in the weather ahead. We're sitting around 14 and Saturday looks to be mostly sunny with a high of 30 and a chance of showers later in the day. Rain continues Sunday and Monday with a high of 24 Sunday and 23 Monday. 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
3: The long weekend starts off on a warm note, but the weather takes a turn through the rest of the weekend. We're sitting around 14. Saturday looks to be mostly sunny with a high of 30 and a chance of showers later in the day. Rain is in the forecast for Sunday and Monday as well, with highs of 24 and 23 respectively. Sun or storm, find the area's official forecast and stream us anywhere on the Discover Weyburn app. I'm Larissa McEwen.
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7: The long weekend is here and there's a change in the weather ahead. We're sitting around 14 and Saturday looks to be mostly sunny with a high of 30 and a chance of showers later in the day. Rain continues Sunday and Monday with a high of 24 Sunday and 23 Monday. 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

0: 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Meet the people behind your favorite local businesses, like Dan from Venture Tire.
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1: From the Provincial News Desk, I'm Judy Peters. While Regina continues to see warnings about drug toxicity, the number of drug overdose deaths in Moose Jaw remains relatively low this year. We get the details from reporter Sean Slatt.
2: According to the Saskatchewan Coroner's Service, Moose Jaw had 4 overdose deaths between January 1st and July 31st, which is on par with last year's numbers. The most overdose deaths in Moose Jaw in the past 5 years was 19 in 2023. Provincially, there have been 74 confirmed drug overdose deaths in 2026 and 81 suspected for a total of 155. Last year, there was a total of 337 drug overdose deaths in the province. I'm Sean Slott.
1: Locals with a green thumb are encouraged to prune their trees this fall to keep them healthy. Brian Ponatelski is Saskatchewan Ministry of Environment Forest Health Program lead and says that those who hire help should double check certifications.
3: Different pests and diseases can be spread through pruning. It's a good idea for people that are hiring someone to do it professionally that they are properly trained and have the right training program that's required in Saskatchewan.
1: A seasonal elm pruning ban was recently rescinded, allowing the trees to now be maintained. Estevan received over 250% of its average rainfall over August, leading to a very wet month. Environment Canada meteorologist Stephen Berg says the rainfall total was influenced by a pair of very stormy days.
4: A 40 millimeter and a 65-ish millimeter, two different events accounted for majority of the monthly total. So came in bunches and then periods where it was fairly dry. So quite a seesaw on that front as well.
1: Meanwhile, August temperature averaged out to be just below normal, despite some harsh swings over the month. And that's your provincial news.
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1: Mainly sunny today, 30 degrees, the Humidex 38, and today's UV index is 6 or high. Partly cloudy tonight, overnight showers and thunderstorms, a low of 18. Tomorrow, periods of rain with a risk of a thunderstorm and 24 degrees, the Humidex 32. Showers on Monday, 24, and then for Tuesday, a good chance of rain and windy, a high of 17. Current weather conditions can be found anytime on your Discover Weyburn app.

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1: Guerrero with a fly ball to right. He's hit it well. It is gone.
0: Live Blue Jays baseball. We bring the game. You bring the hot dogs and peanuts.
1: Got him! Jeff Hoffman strikes out Cody Bellinger, and the Blue Jays have done it.
0: From the first pitch to the final out, your home for Toronto Blue Jays baseball is AM.

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3: Mainly sunny today, 30 degrees, the Humidex 38, and today's UV index is 6 or high. Partly cloudy tonight, overnight showers and thunderstorms, a low of 18. Tomorrow, periods of rain with a risk of a thunderstorm and 24 degrees, the Humidex 32. Showers on Monday, 24, and then for Tuesday, a good chance of rain and windy, a high of 17. Current weather conditions can be found anytime on your Discover Weyburn app. I'm Judy Peters.
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4: Mainly sunny today, 30 degrees, the Humidex 38, and today's UV index is 6 or high. Partly cloudy tonight, overnight showers.

0: Thunderstorms, a low of 18. Tomorrow, periods of rain with a risk of a thunderstorm and 24 degrees, the Humidex 32. Showers on Monday, 24, and then for Tuesday, a good chance of rain and windy, a high of 17. Current weather conditions can be found anytime on your Discover Weyburn app. I'm Judy Peters.
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1: From the Provincial News Desk, I'm Judy Peters. Despite drug overdose warnings out of Regina, drug toxicity deaths still remain low in Moose Jaw. We get more from reporter Sean Slatt.
2: According to the Saskatchewan Coroner's Service, Moose Jaw had four overdose deaths between January 1st and July 31st, which is on par with last year's numbers. The most overdose deaths in Moose Jaw in the past 5 years was 19 in 2023. Provincially, there have been 74 confirmed drug overdose deaths in 2026 and 81 suspected for a total of 155. Last year, there was a total of 337 drug overdose deaths in the province. I'm Sean Slott.
1: Schools are opening up and Southeast Cornerstone Public School Division is ready. Director of Education Keith Keating says there's plenty to look forward to this school year.
3: There's a number of exciting initiatives that plan throughout the year. Those include student learning opportunities, extracurricular activities, community partnerships, ongoing facility and program improvements. As always, schools will host a variety of events that bring students, staff, and families together. So we encourage everyone to stay connected and participate whenever possible.
1: Keating is asking parents to keep up to date with the latest division news by heading to their website. If you've been waiting to tidy up that elm tree in your yard, now is your chance. While banned for much of the year, provincial insect and disease expert Dr. Rory McIntosh says properly timed pruning is crucial in preventing the spread of Dutch elm disease.
4: So prune them after August 31st and before April 1st. Try and keep them as fit and as healthy as possible. Obviously do that outside of the pruning ban.
1: The ban is in place because that's when elm bark beetles, which spread the fungus, are most active and attracted to fresh cuts on trees. Sask Power is warning farmers about the dangers of farm equipment contacting power lines during the busy harvest season. Spokesperson Joel Cherry says incidents can cause lengthy outages and, more importantly, serious injury or death. He says farmers should slow down and keep safety as a priority.
5: Well, obviously, it's important to get the work done, but the most important thing of all is to get home safely to your family at the end of the day. And so it's important to stay rested, stay hydrated, and make sure that you're prepared and knowledgeable about where Sask Power infrastructure is located before you head out to the field to work.
1: Cherry adds that Sask Power sees more than 300 incidents each year involving farm machinery contacting overhead power lines. And that's a look at your provincial news.
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1: Mainly sunny today, 30 degrees, the Humidex 38, and today's UV index is 6 or high. Partly cloudy tonight, overnight showers and thunderstorms, a low of 18. Tomorrow, periods of rain with a risk of a thunderstorm and 24 degrees, the Humidex 32. Showers on Monday, 24, and then for Tuesday, a good chance of rain and windy, a high of 17. Current weather conditions can be found anytime on your Discover Weyburn app. I'm Judy Peters.
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2: Mainly sunny today, 30 degrees, the Humidex 38, and today's UV index is 6 or high. Partly cloudy tonight, overnight showers and thunderstorms, a low of 18. Tomorrow, periods of rain with a risk of a thunderstorm and 24 degrees, the Humidex 32. Showers on Monday, 24, and then for Tuesday, a good chance of rain and windy, a high of 17. Current weather conditions can be found anytime on your Discover Weyburn app. I'm Judy Peters.
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3: Mainly sunny today, 30 degrees, the humidex 38, and today's UV index is 6 or high. Partly cloudy tonight, overnight showers and thunderstorms, a low of 18. Tomorrow, periods of rain with a risk of a thunderstorm and 24 degrees, the humidex 32. Showers on Monday, 24, and then for Tuesday, a good chance of rain and windy, a high of 17. Current weather conditions can be found anytime on your Discover Weyburn app. I'm Judy Peters.
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2: From the Provincial News Desk, I'm Judy Peters. While Regina continues to see warnings about drug toxicity, the number of drug overdose deaths in Moose Jaw remains relatively low this year. We get the details from reporter Sean Slatt.
3: According to the Saskatchewan Coroner's Service, Moose Jaw had 4 overdose deaths between January 1st and July 31st, which is on par with last year's numbers. The most overdose deaths in Moose Jaw in the past 5 years was 19 in 2023. Provincially, there have been 74 confirmed drug overdose deaths in 2026 and 81 suspected for a total of 155. Last year, there was a total of 337 drug overdose deaths in the province. I'm Sean Slott.
2: Locals with a green thumb are encouraged to prune their trees this fall to keep them healthy. Brian Ponatelski is Saskatchewan Ministry of Environment Forest Health Program lead and says that those who hire help should double check certifications.
4: Different pests and diseases can be spread through pruning. It's a good idea for people that are hiring someone to do it professionally that they are properly trained and have the right training program that's required in Saskatchewan.
2: A seasonal elm pruning ban was recently rescinded, allowing the trees to now be maintained. Estevan received over 250% of its average rainfall over August, leading to a very wet month. Environment Canada meteorologist Stephen Berg says the rainfall total was influenced by a pair of very stormy days.
5: A 40 millimeter and a 65-ish millimeter, two different events accounted for majority of the monthly total. So came in bunches and then periods where it was fairly dry. So quite a seesaw on that front as well.
2: Meanwhile, August temperature averaged out to be just below normal, despite some harsh swings over the month. And that's your provincial news.
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2: Mainly sunny today, 30 degrees, the humidex 38, and today's UV index is 6 or high. Partly cloudy tonight, overnight showers and thunderstorms, a low of 18. Tomorrow, periods of rain with a risk of a thunderstorm and 24 degrees, the humidex 32. Showers on Monday, 24, and then for Tuesday, a good chance of rain and windy, a high of 17. Current weather conditions can be found anytime on your Discover Weyburn app. I'm Judy Peters.
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Hey, Shania Twain on your Saturday morning. How you doing? I'm Tank Montana. Hope you're having a great start to your Labor Day long weekend. Thomas Rhett on the way for you, as well as Evan Burrison. And here's Lainey Wilson.

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2: Mainly sunny today, 30 degrees, the humidex 38, and today's UV index is 6 or high. Partly cloudy tonight, overnight showers and thunderstorms, a low of 18. Tomorrow, periods of rain with a risk of a thunderstorm and 24 degrees, the humidex 32. Showers on Monday, 24, and then for Tuesday, a good chance of rain and windy, a high of 17. Current weather conditions can be found anytime on your Discover Weyburn app. I'm Judy Peters.
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It's Mackenzie Porter. How you doing? I'm Tank Montana on the way for you in about 15 minutes today in country music history, as well as Sarah Evans, John Pardee, and here's Riley Green and Change My Mind.

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10: Mainly sunny today, 30 degrees, the humidex 38, and today's UV index is 6 or high. Partly cloudy tonight, overnight showers and thunderstorms, a low of 18. Tomorrow, periods of rain with a risk of a thunderstorm and 24 degrees, the humidex 32. Showers on Monday, 24, and then for Tuesday, a good chance of rain and windy, a high of 17. Current weather conditions can be found anytime on your Discover Weyburn app. I'm Judy Peters.
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0: How you doing? I'm Tank Montana. This is Today in Country Music History for September 5th. On this date in 1978, Dolly Parton was number one on the country music album chart with Heartbreaker, her 20th solo studio album. And on this date in 1997, the film Fire Down Below, starring Steven Seagal, was released. Cameos included country stars like Randy Travis, Marty Stewart, Travis Tritt, and Kris Kristofferson. That's today in country music history.
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It's Stella Lefty and Boston. Good morning. I'm Tank Montana. Hope you're having a great start to your Labor Day long weekend. Shabuzi's good news on the way for you, as well as Blake Shelton. And this one, always worth turning up. It's Dwight Yoakam and Fast As You.

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4: Mainly sunny today, 30 degrees, the humidex 38, and today's UV index is 6 or high. Partly cloudy tonight, overnight showers and thunderstorms, a low of 18. Tomorrow, periods of rain with a risk of a thunderstorm and 24 degrees, the humidex 32. Showers on Monday, 24, and then for Tuesday, a good chance of rain and windy, a high of 17. Current weather conditions can be found anytime on your Discover Weyburn app. I'm Judy Peters.
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It's High Valley and Not Yet, as well as Blake Shelton and God's Country. Good morning, I'm Tank Montana. On the way for you, Taylor Swift, as well as Sully Burrows. And here's good news from Shaboozey.

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7: Mainly sunny today, 30 degrees, the Humidex 38, and today's UV index is 6 or high.

0: Cloudy tonight, overnight showers and thunderstorms, a low of 18. Tomorrow, periods of rain with a risk of a thunderstorm and 24 degrees, the Humidex 32. Showers on Monday, 24, and then for Tuesday, a good chance of rain and windy, a high of 17. Current weather conditions can be found anytime on your Discover Weyburn app. I'm Judy Peters.
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0: It's Tim and the Glory Boys. Saturday morning with Tank Montana. Labor Day long weekend. James Barker Band on the way for you, as well as Luke Combs, Della Smith, and This Heart, Corey Kent, coming up for you next.
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1: From the Provincial News Desk, I'm Judy Peters. While Regina continues to see warnings about drug toxicity, the number of drug overdose deaths in Moose Jaw remains relatively low this year. We get the details from reporter Sean Slatt.
2: According to the Saskatchewan Coroner's Service, Moose Jaw had 4 overdose deaths between January 1st and July 31st, which is on par with last year's numbers. The most overdose deaths in Moose Jaw in the past 5 years was 19 in 2023. Provincially, there have been 74 confirmed drug overdose deaths in 2026 and 81 suspected for a total of 155. Last year, there was a total of 337 drug overdose deaths in the province. I'm Sean Slott.
1: Locals with a green thumb are encouraged to prune their trees this fall to keep them healthy. Brian Ponitelski is Saskatchewan Ministry of Environment Forest Health Program lead and says that those who hire help should double check certifications.
3: Different pests and diseases can be spread through pruning. It's a good idea for people that are hiring someone to do it professionally that they are properly trained and have the right training program that's required in Saskatchewan.
1: A seasonal elm pruning ban was recently rescinded, allowing the trees to now be maintained. Estevan received over 250% of its average rainfall over August, leading to a very wet month. Environment Canada meteorologist Stephen Berg says the rainfall total was influenced by a pair of very stormy days.
4: A 40 millimeter and a 65-ish millimeter, two different events accounted for majority of the monthly total. So came in bunches and then periods where it was fairly dry. So quite a seesaw on that front as well.
1: Meanwhile, August temperature averaged out to be just below normal, despite some harsh swings over the month. And that's your provincial news.
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1: Mainly sunny today, 30 degrees, the humidex 38, and today's UV index is 6 or high. Partly cloudy tonight, overnight showers and thunderstorms, a low of 18. Tomorrow, periods of rain with a risk of a thunderstorm and 24 degrees, the humidex 32. Showers on Monday, 24, and then for Tuesday, a good chance of rain and windy, a high of 17. Current weather conditions can be found anytime on your Discover Weyburn app. I'm Judy Peters.
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It's Tennille Town, Sunshine's Freezewell's Old Dominion, and Coming Home. On the way for you, Jelly Roll, who did a great job guest hosting for Jimmy Kimmel. And here's Brooks and Dunn with Brand New Man.

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4: Mainly sunny today, 30 degrees, the Humidex 38, and today's UV index is 6 or high. Partly cloudy tonight, overnight showers and thunderstorms, a low of 18. Tomorrow, periods of rain with a risk of a thunderstorm and 24 degrees, the Humidex 32. Showers on Monday, 24, and then for Tuesday, a good chance of rain and windy, a high of 17. Current weather conditions can be found anytime on your Discover Weyburn app. I'm Judy Peters.
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1: Hey, it's Aaron Goodvin. How you doing? It's Tank Wantana on your Saturday morning on this Labor Day long weekend. Bailey Zimmerman on the way for you, as well as John Party. And under the influence, here's Tyler Joe Miller.

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8: Mainly sunny today, 30 degrees, the Humidex 38, and today's UV index is 6 or high. Partly cloudy tonight, overnight showers and thunderstorms, a low of 18. Tomorrow, periods of rain with a risk of a thunderstorm and 24 degrees, the Humidex 32. Showers on Monday, 24, and then for Tuesday, a good chance of rain and windy, a high of 17. Current weather conditions can be found anytime on your Discover Weyburn app. I'm Judy Peters.
0: We're playing

0: It's the Rick Laws and Long Live the Night. Good morning. It's Tank Montana. Looking forward to a lot of CFL action in this weekend, including the Labor Day Classics. Tomorrow, the Bombers in Saskatchewan to take on the Rough Riders, the 61st Labor Day weekend game between those two. And then on Monday, the Argonauts will face Hamilton and the Elks face the Stampeders in Calgary.
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1: From the Provincial News Desk, I'm Judy Peters. Despite drug overdose warnings out of Regina, drug toxicity deaths still remain low in Moose Jaw.

0: Get more from reporter Sean Slant.
1: According to the Saskatchewan Coroner's Service, Moose Jaw had 4 overdose deaths between January 1st and July 31st, which is on par with last year's numbers. The most overdose deaths in Moose Jaw in the past 5 years was 19 in 2023. Provincially, there have been 74 confirmed drug overdose deaths in 2026 and 81 suspected for a total of 155. Last year, there was a total of 337 drug overdose deaths in the province. I'm Sean Slott.
0: Schools are opening up and Southeast Cornerstone Public School Division is ready. Director of Education Keith Keating says there's plenty to look forward to this school year.
2: There's a number of exciting initiatives that plan throughout the year. Those include student learning opportunities, extracurricular activities, community partnerships, ongoing facility and program improvements. As always, schools will host a variety of events that bring students, staff, and families together. So we encourage everyone to stay connected and participate whenever possible.
0: Keating is asking parents to keep up to date with the latest division news by heading to their website. If you've been waiting to tidy up that elm tree in your yard, now is your chance. While banned for much of the year, provincial insect and disease expert Dr. Rory McIntosh says properly timed pruning is

0: crucial in preventing the spread of Dutch elm disease.
1: So prune them after August 31st and before April 3rd. Try and keep them as fit and as healthy as possible. Obviously do that outside of the pruning ban.
0: The ban is in place because that's when elm bark beetles, which spread the fungus, are most active and attracted to fresh cuts on trees. Sask Power is warning farmers about the dangers of farm equipment contacting power lines during the busy harvest season. Spokesperson Joel Cherry says incidents can cause lengthy outages and, more importantly, serious injury or death. He says farmers should slow down and keep safety as a priority.
2: Well, obviously, it's important to get the work done, but the most important thing of all is to get home safely to your family at the end of the day. And so it's important to stay rested, stay hydrated, and make sure that you're prepared and knowledgeable about where Sask Power infrastructure is located before you head out to the field to work.
0: Cherry adds that Sask Power sees more than 300 incidents each year involving farm machinery contacting overhead power lines. And that's a look at your provincial news.
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0: Mainly sunny today, 30 degrees, the humidex 38, and today's UV index is 6 or high. Partly cloudy tonight, overnight showers and thunderstorms, a low of 18. Tomorrow, periods of rain with a risk of a thunderstorm and 24 degrees, the humidex 32. Showers on Monday, 24, and then for Tuesday, a good chance of rain and windy, a high of 17. Current weather conditions can be found anytime on your Discover Weyburn app. I'm Judy Peters.
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Molly and Fools, as well as Dierks Bentley and She Hates Me. Good afternoon, it's Tank Montana on your Labor Day long weekend. Zach McPhee on the way for you, as well as Sam Hunt. And here's Luke Bryan.

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4: Mainly sunny today, 30 degrees, the humidex 38, and today's UV index is 6 or high. Partly cloudy tonight,

0: Overnight showers and thunderstorms, a low of 18. Tomorrow, periods of rain with a risk of a thunderstorm and 24 degrees, the Humidex 32. Showers on Monday, 24, and then for Tuesday, a good chance of rain and windy, a high of 17. Current weather conditions can be found anytime on your Discover Weyburn app. I'm Judy Peters.
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it's Brett Kissel and Let Your Horses Run, as well as Sam Hunt's Hard to Forget. On the way for you, Dallas Smith, as well as Luke Combs. 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
9: Mainly sunny today, 30 degrees, the Humidex 38, and today's UV index is 6 or high. Partly cloudy tonight, overnight showers and thunderstorms, a low of 18. Tomorrow, periods of rain with a risk of a thunderstorm and 24.

0: degrees, the Humidex 32. Showers on Monday, 24, and then for Tuesday, a good chance of rain and windy, a high of 17. Current weather conditions can be found anytime on your Discover Weyburn app. I'm Judy Peters.
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0: It's Della Smith and Cheap Seats, as well as Luke Combs, Be By You. How you doing? I'm Tank Montana on your Labor Day long weekend. Gord Bamford on the way for you, as well as Tennille Towns. And 3, 2, 1. Tucker Wetmore, coming up next.
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And here's why Nona Judd.

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4: Mainly sunny today, 30 degrees, the humidex 38, and today's UV index is 6 or high. Partly cloudy tonight, overnight showers and thunderstorms, a low of 18. Tomorrow, periods of rain with a risk of a thunderstorm and 24 degrees, the humidex 32. Showers on Monday, 24, and then for Tuesday, a good chance of rain and windy, a high of 17. Current weather conditions can be found anytime on your Discover Weyburn app. I'm Judy Peters.
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1: It's Tim Hicks and Loud. How you doing? It's Tank Montana on the way for you today in country music history with facts about Dolly Parton and a Steven Seagal movie that starred a lot of country stars. Here's Jackson Dean and Heavens to Betsy.

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7: Mainly sunny today, 30 degrees, the Humidex 38, and today's UV index is 6 or high. Partly cloudy tonight, overnight showers and thunderstorms, a low of 18. Tomorrow, periods of rain with a risk of a thunderstorm and 24 degrees, the Humidex 32. Showers on Monday, 24, and then for Tuesday, a good chance of rain and windy, a high of 17. Current weather conditions can be found anytime on your Discover.

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0: How you doing? I'm Tank Montana. This is Today in Country Music History for September 5th. On this date in 1978, Dolly Parton was number one on the country music album chart with Heartbreaker, her 20th solo studio album. And on this date in 1997, the film Fire Down Below, starring Steven Seagal, was released. Cameos included country stars like Randy Travis, Marty Stewart, Travis Tritt, and Kris Kristofferson. That's Today in Country Music History.
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2: Well, hello and welcome to American Country Countdown. I'm your flip-flop wearing host, Ryan Fox from the ACC O'Reilly Auto Parts Studio. And we are laboring extra hard this weekend, so you don't have to. We got something for everyone this weekend, including global superstar Taylor Swift, who's stopping by this and every hour. Plus, Darius Rucker's giving us some good advice. And fresh-faced Tucker Wetmore is taking us back to the very beginning. Speaking of beginning, let's begin this Liberty Weekend ACC with an ACC debut from last weekend's guest, Megan Maroney. It's Medicine, American Country Countdown.
3: Number

0: making us all feel a little better with medicine. Number 30 on American Country Countdown. It's Ryan Fox. And they say one of the ways to live longer is to have a better attitude, and this backs that up. New research shows that people who are optimistic increase the likelihood of reaching the age of 85 by up to 70%. One reason why? Well, optimistic people tend to expect positive stuff to happen in the future, so they take better care of themselves. Makes sense. Big teacher for Shane Prophet. He's back at the Countdown this weekend with Long Live Country, KCC.
1: Number

Blake Shelton, Letterman Anyway, on American Country Countdown, number 28. And Ryan Fox with all the hits and the stars, coast to coast and around the world. And Blake says he's very proud of the way Taylor Swift and her new husband, Travis Kelce, have owned their relationship in public, not trying to hide it from fans. He says it was a lot like how he and his wife, Gwen Stefani, went about it. Speaking of Taylor, she is our guest this weekend on ACC. Of course, she was recently part of the latest Toy Story movie, Toy Story 5, contributing a hit song to the soundtrack. How did that all come about? Taylor will tell us after her former ACC number one, our song, American Country Countdown. I was

6 consecutive weeks. Our guest this weekend, Taylor Swift. It's Our Song on ACC. It's Ryan and Taylor. First of all, it's so cool having you here. You are part of the new Toy Story movie, Toy Story 5.

0: Of course, I knew it. I knew you, which we're going to hear a little bit later on here in the countdown. But that is a song that you wrote after seeing an early screening of Toy Story 5, right? Walk us through that.
1: When I got to see an early version of Toy Story 5, I was struck by several themes going on throughout the movie, but I really was zeroing in on Jessie, the character that has been my favorite ever since she was introduced into these films. Mm-hmm. And I was seeing that she was going through sort of like a full circle moment as a character, and that if you've watched the Toy Story films, you know her central heartbreak comes from her kid, Emily. And I was just kind of seeing her go through things with Bonnie that sort of healed those wounds in a way. And

0: there was a lot of like reunions of old friends and seeing people that you haven't seen in a while and kind of forgiving past heartbreak or whatever and kind of healing that within yourself. And
1: right.
0: So I remember thinking of the line, "I knew you through the days of the blades of the grass in summer." And that being sort of a line I loved because it conjures up this idea of childhood and playfulness and everything, but also they're toys. So they're literally looking through blades of grass because that's how tall they are. And I also kind of like it when a word like days, like D-A-Z-E,
1: yeah,
0: sounds like D-A-Y-S. And you can, as a listener, right, decide which word you right assign to the meaning of that. But yeah, that was the first kind of lyric that I came up with. And it happens to be the first lyric of the song.
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8: Mainly sunny today, 30 degrees, the humidex 38, and today's UV index is 6 or high. Partly cloudy tonight, overnight showers and thunderstorms, a low of 18.

0: 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Current weather conditions can be found anytime on your Discover Weyburn app. I'm Judy Peters.
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0: Edsel and Ella Langley. That one should be a number one song soon. Jaded, number 27 on American Country Countdown. And Ryan Fox. And speaking of Ella, she recently paid tribute to one of her faves, the late, great Dolly Parton, while on stage in Alabama. Love that. Ella doing Jolene in Auburn. And love this from Russell Dickerson. Up four spots this weekend. Worth Your Wild. 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
1: Number 27.

Russell Dickerson, Worth Your Wild, 26, on American Country Countdown. And Ryan, and what are five things to spend money on? We're going to ask our friend Darius Rucker to give us a little advice after a song that made him a little bit of money, Wagon Wheel, and ACC Extra.

0: here on American Country Countdown from Darius Rucker, Wagon Wheel on ACC. I'm Ryan, and Darius is one of our faves here at ACC because you can ask him just about anything, and he usually gives you a pretty good answer. Like when he revealed, for example, the five things that are worth spending your hard-earned cash on.
1: The five things that are definitely worth spending the money on that I spend on them. Number one, no order here. I would say traveling. I love to travel. That's worth everything we spend on. We're going places, something I love. My dogs. I love my dogs. They're worth every penny. My kids, they're worth a lot more than I spend on them. They're just everything to me. Four, it's going to sound weird, but the happiness of me and the people I love is worth whatever that is. And, you know, money can't buy you happiness, but it makes help finding it a little bit easier, I think, sometimes. So whatever I spend on that is worth it. And last but not least, of course, I'm coming up with number five, and that would be, the fifth thing would be food and wine. Whatever I spend on food and wine.

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8: Mainly sunny today, 30 degrees, the humidex 38, and today's UV index is 6 or high. Partly cloudy tonight, overnight showers and thunderstorms, a low of 18. Tomorrow, periods of rain with a risk of a thunderstorm and 24 degrees, the humidex 32. Showers on Monday, 24, and then for Tuesday, a good chance of rain and windy, a high of 17. Current weather conditions can be found anytime on your Discover Weyburn app. I'm Judy Peters.

0: drunk.
1: He's going to be a guest here on ACC in the coming weeks. Our buddy Dustin Lynch, Easy to Love, 25 on American Country Countdown. You got Ryan Fox with the hits. And up next, we're locking lips with a little kiss in more ways than one. If you're wondering what I'm talking about, I'll explain in our ACC time machine in 6 minutes. First, though, Graylin James is up five notches with Water at a Wedding. 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

0: Brooks and Dunn with their most played country song of the year we're traveling to in our ACC time machine. 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
0: I'm Ryan Fox. Happy Labor Day weekend. And if you know the year that song that we just heard was jamming on your radio, then you're already ahead of the curve for this weekend's ACC time machine. We give you the clues and you guess the year we've traveled to. Ready? Here we go.
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0: The king of late night on this year we've arrived in on our ACC time machine was Jay Leno with The Tonight Show. For context, Jay hosted the show from 1992 to 2009 and then again from 2010 to 2014. The legendary rock band Kiss had the highest grossing tour of this year, raking in over $43 million at the turnstiles. And speaking of Kiss, the country superstar who sang the song This Kiss, Faith Hill, hosted the ACM Awards with Brooks and Dunn, who eventually took home ACM and

0: again, CMA Entertainer of the Year. So, do you know the year? Brooks and Dunn was big. Jay Leno ruled late night. And a lot of fans got up close with Kiss. 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
1: 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Right here, right now.

ACC Sure Shot. That one is sure to join the countdown very soon from Corey Kent. Empty Words on American Country Countdown. It's Ryan Fox. And up next, we'll get a little perspective from one of the up-and-coming names in country music that is quickly becoming a household name. But first, the superstar is looking to repeat at number one this weekend with his smash Be By You. He's also got the number 23 song in the land. Luke Combs, Rethink Some Things, American Country Countdown.

0: An ACC Next track, new and now from Tucker Wetmore. It's Who Told You That on American Country Countdown. Ryan Box with the hits. And for Tucker, it's been a crazy couple years as he's burst onto the country scene. And he says it's been a wild ride.
1: When you think about it, I dropped my first song 2 years ago. Wine and Whiskey. Yeah, top of 2024. And honestly, since then, it's just been this crazy spiral of different, you know, opportunities, emotions, and just craziness. And it's been the most fun I've ever had in my life. I'm really honing into what I would get in my truck and listen to. And I feel like that's important, especially as an artist. And I feel like the main reason music is a thing because it's a great gift from God first and foremost, but it's meant to make you feel something. And if a song isn't making you feel something, then it's not doing its job.
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3: 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Your Labor Day weekend with Ryan Fox, and we bring you the biggest stars every weekend here on ACC, and there are a few bigger than our guests this weekend, newlywed Taylor Swift. How much pressure was it writing a song for one of the biggest film franchises of all time? Taylor weighs in here in the next 15 minutes. First, though, John Party's up three spots this weekend with Boots Off, American Country Countdown.
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1: John Party, Boots Off, 22 on ACC. I'm Ryan Fox. Hope you're getting to kick off your boots here this Labor Day weekend, or maybe you're traveling. According to AAA, Seattle is the most popular spot to go this weekend, followed by Orlando, Boston, Denver, New York, and Atlanta. I say anywhere where it's a little cooler will be all right by me. No matter if you're moving or not this weekend, thank you so much for letting us be a part of it. Move on. Kevin Powers and Shaboozy with an ACC Sure Shot. 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

pretty. Hudson Westbrook, one of our biggest movers of the week, our second biggest mover, as a matter of fact, at number 21 on ACC. It's Ryan Fox. And for Taylor Swift, the moment wasn't lost on her when it came to writing a song. One of the biggest movies of all time, the latest Toy Story movie, Toy Story 5. We'll talk to her about that after her huge former ACC number one, Love Story, an AC.

That one hit number one here at American Country Countdown in November of 2008. Our guest this weekend, Taylor Swift. It's Love Story on American Country Countdown. It's Ryan and Taylor. We're loving your song from the Toy Story 5 soundtrack. I knew it. I knew you.

0: Taylor, I'm curious, what was it like when you finally sat down and you told yourself, I am making a song for a Toy Story movie? It had to be surreal.
1: When I realized that we were going to have the opportunity to write a song for Toy Story, it really hit me, the weight of this, like how lucky we were to get to sort of take up what Randy Newman has created and continue that legacy. And so rather than thinking like, oh, you know what we're going to do? We're going to reinvent this. I just thought we're going to take these beautiful, you know, tapestries of musical art he's created brushstroke by brushstroke. And we're going to try to create something that would go in that collection that you could hopefully like hang next to those paintings on the wall. If we were talking about paintings, I'm sorry, I go into metaphor a lot. Anyway, you know, I'm a huge Randy Newman fan. So is Jack. So Randy tends to go to really different kind of chord progressions and has very different musical sensibilities than I do.
0: Right.
1: And so we try to channel what, you know, what would Randy do? That took us to a very different place musically and from a chord structure perspective. The harmonica came in because I really thought that we needed to, in this ode to Jessie, kind of, you know, pay homage to where she comes from, which is she's this cowgirl doll and she comes from this Western landscape. And I thought that that would be really cool to kind of signify that this is actually Jessie's song. This is from her perspective. This is in honor of her.
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2: Partly cloudy tonight, overnight showers and thunderstorms, a low of 18. Tomorrow, periods of rain with a risk of a thunderstorm and 24 degrees, the Humidex 32. Showers on Monday, 24, and then for Tuesday, a good chance of rain and windy, a high of 17. Current weather conditions can be found anytime on your Discover Weyburn app. I'm Judy Peters.
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0: Hardy, Eric Church, Morgan Wallen, and Tim McGraw up to this weekend to 20 MacArthur on American Country Countdown. 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

Jelly Roll up four spots to 19 on American Country Countdown. That is Hands Up. And Ryan Fox. And raise your hand if you love Little Big Town. I thought so. We're going to break down new music from LBT with LBT after they sing one of their biggest hits, Pontoon, a special Labor Day weekend.

Pontoon, Little Big Town, Happy Liberty Weekend, and ACC Extra. As we float into our new and now segment on this weekend's ACC, it's Ryan Fox, and this weekend it's all about Little Big Town, who put out a new album called It's a Dying Art. Came out last week, and there's some really cool collabs on this thing, including duets with Ashley Monroe, Jason Isbell, and a song called Closing Time with Kelsey Ballerini. And don't you

0: good stuff. And Karen Fairchild of the group says the band's process of making new music and their approach is uniquely them.
1: On this record especially, we didn't have any boundaries in our head. We didn't have any rules. There was nothing. It was like, what do we want to do? What do we want to say? How do we want these songs to sound? Yeah. And it was really all about what we were creating sonically. Once we decided on the song, how were we going to build out the picture?
0: You can hear songs from the new album as well as some of their biggest hits when Little Big Town kicks off their For the Art of It tour later this month in St. Petersburg, Florida. 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
7: Partly cloudy tonight, overnight showers and thunderstorms, a low of 18. Tomorrow, periods of rain with a risk of a thunderstorm and 24 degrees, the Humidex 32. Showers on Monday, 24, and then for Tuesday, a good chance of rain and windy, a high of 17. Current weather conditions can be found anytime on your Discover Weyburn app. I'm Judy Peters.
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0: song was number one 1 year ago here on American Country Countdown. Thomas Rhett, After All the Bars Are Closed, here with Ryan. And up next, Riley Green with his latest, Think As You Drunk. A song that Riley said after he recorded it, only one artist popped into his mind. He tells us who that is in two songs, but first, he sings it on American Country Countdown.
1: Number

0: late great Toby Keith, along with Willie Nelson, here for My Horses on this Liberty Weekend on American Country Countdown. It's Ryan, and Rhonda Green was before that with his latest song, Think Is You Drunk. And he says when the song came to be, there was one artist that came to mind.
1: You know, I wrote this song knowing it was going to be a funny, lighthearted drinking song. When we got done writing it, we all agreed that it sounded like something Toby Keith could have written,
2: right.
1: You know, and when we heard that, we decided to go to his management and go to his family, and they all kind of agreed and heard what we heard, and they wanted him to be a part of it, so we ended up putting Toby on the song. He's got a little line at the end of it, which is a great little, you know, tribute to him, I think. It's such an honor to, you know, tip a cap to a legend of somebody that really influenced me a lot of music.
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say so. Dan and Shay up two notches this weekend with Say So on American Country Countdown. It's Ryan Fox with all the hits and the stars coast to coast and around the world. And not sure about you, but I am still shocked and saddened by the passing of music icon Dolly Parton. The tributes from all over the world that reach far beyond the world of country music have been pouring in. And one star who Dolly touched is sharing her thoughts after Lainey Wilson and John Mayer, Bone Keys Wallet.

That was Dolly Parton's 25th and final number one song on American Country Countdown from February of 2006 with Brad Paisley. When I Get Where I'm Going, I'm Ryan Fox. And like a lot of us, I'm still trying to process the passing of that sweet lady, Dolly Parton. And we're not

0: The only ones. 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
1: We hate to give her up, but okay, my middle child worked for Make-A-Wish and did and got to meet Dolly when the little girl, 9 years old, had cancer. And then Dolly gave all this money to East Tennessee Children's Hospital, and they renamed it after her. And my child that's in nonprofit worked for that for so many years. And my grandbaby was in the NICU there, and my husband's a baby cuddler at East Tennessee Children's Hospital. So, I mean, what she's done for so many people, so giving.
2: Yes. Yeah.
1: And how much joy she gave us.
2: Yes.
1: What an unbelievable artist, and but just so loving and giving. And talked about her faith openly.
2: Yes.
1: And, I mean, we all hate to give her up. It's a sad thing.
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3: The number one country music countdown in the world. 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Labor Day weekend with Ryan Fox, and I like to think I'm pretty detail-oriented. If you don't believe me, you can ask my wife, but I am not the only one that pays attention to details. So does our guest this weekend, Taylor Swift. She talks about that here in the next 15 minutes from the ACC O'Reilly Auto Parts Studio. Plus, Justin Moore's on the show this hour, and Carrie Underwood remembers Dolly Parton. But first, we jump back into the countdown with Zach John King. Let's get to drinking. American Country Countdown. Number

0: Zach John King up two spots to 15 on American Country Countdown. That is Get to Drinking. And Ryan, it's normally around this time of the show that I start to get a little hungry. Counting backwards can really take it out of a guy. I love a good sandwich. And when it comes to Sandoz, grilled cheese, chicken, and turkey rule as America's favorite. You can also add to the list ham, tuna, egg, and a good old peanut butter and jelly. You know, I bet Cody Johnson gets a little peckish riding on his ranch. Horseback is an ACC next track.
1: He's a ranch hand in a pinch, man. 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

0: horse, man.
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Langley in our biggest mover of the week, our ACC heat seeker, up 7 spots to number 14 on American Country Countdown. That's Loving Life Again here with Ryan. And Taylor Swift says there's a signature tell when it comes to the way she writes songs, and it's probably not what you think. Taylor is along to tell us what that is. After this big smash from 2012, we are never, ever getting back together. And AC.

0: together.
1: I was all over the radio back in 2012. Taylor Swift, our special guest this weekend on American Country Countdown. We are never, ever getting back together. Taylor, you have written so many massive hits over the years. Do you ever find when you're sitting there writing songs that there's a tendency that you tend to have or something that you tend to gravitate towards?
2: It's kind of been brought to my attention that I love to use detail in my lyricism. And okay. That's true. I'm very proud of that. But I also think one thing I always make sure to check myself on is, does this detail signify something that informs the story? Or does it tell the listener the mindset that the narrator is in or what place they're in their life? Does it describe the person that is influencing and inspiring the song? Does it help further the storyline? Does it tell you more about what makes this song important, which is the human emotion behind it? So detail, just for the sake of saying descriptive words, is not really my thing. It's like, I love detail if it informs the actual human emotion that we're singing about.
1: Right.
2: So I think that might be a lesson, if somebody cared to take a lesson from what I'm doing.
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6: Partly cloudy tonight, overnight showers and thunderstorms, a low of 18. Tomorrow, periods of rain with a risk of a thunderstorm and 24 degrees, the Humidex 32. Showers on Monday, 24, and then for Tuesday, a good chance of rain and windy, a high of 17. Current weather conditions can be found anytime on your Discover Weyburn app. I'm Judy Peters.
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0: Zach Top up three notches to 13 on American Country Countdown. That is South of Sanity. And Ryan Fox. And since it is Labor Day weekend, we thought we would ask our friend Billy Currington what things he did to work or labor before hitting it big in country music.
1: I started working like at 12, landscaping. You know, this was summers in roofing. I started when I was about 16, roofing houses. And that was probably one of my toughest jobs because down there in South Georgia, it gets hot. So doing that every day, you know, all summer long. The pawn shop when I moved to Nashville was one of my favorites, even though it was one of my least favorites. I don't know. The concrete job was my least favorite of all. 6 years of that, and I couldn't take it no more. That was after that job was my turning point. Either I'm going to do something else for a living or quit and try to, you know, really focus on music and get this record done. So, I don't know, concrete being my least favorite, but my longest running job. Being outside, construction, my favorite.
0: From landscaping to singing, Good Directions is an ACC Extra.

former ACC number one from May of 2007. That's a good one. Good directions. Billy Currington at American Country Countdown. It's Ryan Fox. And thanks to all of you who shared your thoughts and memories with us this past week on the passing of the iconic Dolly Parton. She really did touch all of our lives. And someone Luke Bryan knows very well is sharing her thoughts on the passing of Queen Dolly. After he sings his latest up three spots this weekend, Country and She Knows It, ACC. Number

0: Another strong week from Luke Bryan, who is soon to be a guest on this show. Cannot wait to talk to LB. Number 12, Country and She Knows It on American Country Countdown. You got Ryan Fox with all the hits and the stars, coast to coast and around the world. Luke joined us on the show last week to remember the late, great Dolly Parton. And now his fellow American Idol judge, Carrie Underwood, shares with us what's on her heart after the passing of Dolly.
1: Dolly was the perfect example of how to be. You know, she was an incredible artist and songwriter and performer, all of those things. She was the

0: kind of person that everybody loved and respected, and she always handled herself with grace. Even there were times where I'd be around her when things were kind of going wrong, or there would be something that, you know, you could tell it's like she wasn't into it or something, and she would always like let people know, but in the nicest way. She had a way about her of being commanding and in control, but also
1: the sweetest human.
0: She made anyone that was around her feel like they were the most special person in the room, anyone she was talking to. I have so many memories of just getting to be in her presence that, I mean, I just always assume, you know, like, why would Dolly know me? You know, I grew up listening to her, and she's kind of this larger than life person, but she would, you know, make a beeline and take my hand or give me a hug or, you know, go out of her way to make me feel special. And that's kind of what she did with everyone. There will never be anybody like Dolly.
1: Musically, as a performer, as an artist, all that stuff. But, you know, just a kind human in the midst of mega stardom. And will always just be an example to the rest of us of, you know, that's the bar. We'll never live up to the bar, but that's the bar set at its highest. American Country
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1: Partly cloudy tonight, overnight showers and thunderstorms, a low of 18. Tomorrow, periods of rain with a risk of a thunderstorm and 24 degrees, the humidex 32. Showers on Monday, 24, and then for Tuesday, a good chance of rain and windy, a high of 17. Current weather conditions can be found anytime on your Discover Weyburn app. I'm Judy Peters.
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0: Lauren Elena and Chase Matthew up three spots to number 11 on American Country Countdown. It's All My Exes and Ryan Fox. And Labor Day weekend means football, college football, is back. And there's some new stats you got to hear, including the number 3. What does it mean? We'll tell you at our ACC Inside America after Morgan Wallen moves up three spots to land in the top 10 with Ben by now.
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0: It's Ryan, and this weekend's Inside America is all about football, as the college game is back this weekend with week one. The team Megan sings about in that song, the Tennessee Vols, taking on Furman this weekend. The Georgia Bulldogs take on Tennessee State. By the way, neither the Vols nor the Bulldogs are in the top spot of the college football ranks right now. That belongs to Ohio State. The Buckeyes are at number one, followed by Oregon. Then Georgia is at number three. Notre Dame checks in at number four, and the Texas Longhorns are at number five. Meanwhile, last year's national champions, the Indiana Hoosiers, are at number six in the top 25. Oh, and I did see this stat from Men's Health. 50% of guys who watch football down three or more beers while watching the game each weekend. Now, I'm not sure if that's three for college and then three for pro. Anyone know? I also saw where Americans have ranked the sports they love. And at number three is basketball. Number two is baseball. And the number one sport in the USA. Yeah, you guessed it. Football. 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And that's this weekend's ACC Inside America. 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

ACC world premiere from Shaboozey. What do you think? It's Cowgirl on American Country Countdown. And Ryan Fox and Justin Moore is a very down-to-earth Arkansas country boy. You can hear it in his music and when he talks to us in his interviews. And we check in on our friend Justin, who's been working on a better version of himself after former ACC number one from Jason Aldean. Don't tell him. American Country Countdown. Number

0: Justin Moore and Dierks Bentley. Time's ticking and ACC Extra on American Country Countdown. You got Ryan Fox with all the hits. And during a recent stop on the Tracy Lawrence Roadhouse podcast, Justin opened up about his battle with sobriety and some recent changes in his appearance.
1: I'm sure people think, golly, he's been eating good. Almost 20 years and never had any issue whatsoever. And then COVID hit. Idle hands or the devil's workshop is a real thing. A drink at 5

0: 5 turned into 3 and noon. And then before you know it, it's all day, every day. And not even really getting smashed or just constantly having a cocktail. And, you know, it started affecting my life. And, you know, just like everybody else, you think, oh, nobody knows. I'm hiding this. I'm good. I'm functioning. High functioning. And I was to an extent. The last year in particular, maybe 2 years, I was putting so much energy into drinking and all that kind of stuff that it was taking away from not only my professionalism, but my family, most importantly, church, that kind of stuff. And so I came home one Sunday. I walked straight upstairs, told my wife, I got to go get help. I just got to do it. I have to do it. So today's my 65th day sober. So I feel good, man. I feel like myself for the first time in a while. And I'm actually proud of myself for the first time in a while.
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3: 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I'm Ryan Fox, and can Luke Combs repeat at number one for the second straight week with his smash Be By You? We'll find out together this hour. Plus, big name stars that you know on a first name basis, including Carrie, Taylor, Keith, and a few surprises from our ACC O'Reilly Auto Parts studio. 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

0: John Morgan. It's Kid Myself, number 8 on American Country Countdown. It's Ryan Fox, and so many stars, including the newest stars in country, are sharing their thoughts on the passing of Dolly Parton, including Chase Matthew.
1: As somebody from Tennessee and born in East Tennessee, I spent a lot of time growing up going to the Dollywood Amusement Park with my family, and we just have so many memories that revolve around Miss Dolly Parton. She was just an incredible, even outside of music, she was just an incredible businesswoman, and she inspired so many people, so many artists, to just chase our dreams and, you know, pave the way for so many women in country. I mean, just an incredible woman, undeniably. And we should all try to live our lives more like Dolly Parton.
0: Chase holding it down with an ACC sure shot. This one's sure to join the countdown very soon. 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

Chesney, up two to number seven on American Country Countdown. That's Carry On. I'm Ryan Fox, and Kenny's new album featuring that song, Silver Sands Marina, will be out later this month, September 25th, to be exact. And we're hoping they'll maybe talk about a possible tour around that time as well. We'll keep an eye on it. Despite the Labor Day holiday in America this weekend, a lot of folks working this weekend, and we talk about working with Carrie Underwood after her song that was number one here at American Country Countdown in November of 2009, Cowboy Casanova, ACC.

0: Carrie Underwood, Cowboy Casanova, and ACC Extra on American Country Countdown. Labor Day weekend 2026. Ryan Fox, hope you're enjoying yours. And we are hearing this Labor Day weekend from country stars like Carrie about some of the worst and best jobs they've ever had.
1: I don't think I've ever had a bad job. I've had hard jobs. I've had jobs that, you know, worked random hours. My first job was at a gas station, and that was a lot of fun, actually. And while I was working at the gas station, I took on another job at a hotel down the street, and there was nobody else working there. I had one day of training, and then the next day I came in, and the lady that had worked there the longest and was training me just didn't show. So on my second day of work, I was now in charge because I was now the senior member that was working at the hotel. So I feel like that one was really challenging to try and figure my way through it, but I did. My best job is definitely what I do now. I really like being on stage, and I really like performing for people and just having fun and singing, because I feel like that's what I was born to do.
2: Road trip ready. America approved.
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6: Partly cloudy tonight, overnight showers and thunderstorms, a low of 18. Tomorrow, periods of rain with a risk of a thunderstorm and 24 degrees, the Humidex 32. Showers on Monday, 24, and then for Tuesday, a good chance of rain and windy, a high of 17. Current weather conditions can be found anytime on your Discover Weyburn app. I'm Judy Peters.
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0: Parker McCollum and an ACC Sure Shot. That one is sure to join the countdown very soon. Killing Me on American Country Countdown. It's Ryan here. And every hour on the show this weekend, we've been talking to Taylor Swift about her musical gift in the studio, if you will, for the new Toy Story movie. Her latest hit, I Knew It, I Knew You. And when it comes to recording hit songs like this one, what is key? We'll ask Taylor that question after she moves up five whole spots this weekend on American Country Countdown.
1: Number

0: Working its way to number one at number six. I knew it. I knew you. Taylor Swift on American Country Countdown. Ryan here with Taylor. And Taylor, when it comes to recording new music and hit songs like that one, what would you say is the most important thing?
1: I think one thing I've learned over the many years of studio sessions and writing sessions and working with people collaboratively is that your energy and attitude that you bring into the room can affect absolutely everything about the day.
0: Wow.
1: So really trying to be accountable to knowing that enthusiasm for the actual craft that you guys have all shown up to do, it can make or break the session.
0: Right.
1: So like, if you come in and you act like you don't want to be there, everyone else is going to pick up on that. It doesn't matter if you're the artist or you're a writer or you're a producer or you're an engineer, like everyone's going to pick up on you not wanting to be there. And it could very well, these are very intuitive people who like want to make art.

0: it could kind of make sure that nobody makes anything that day if you're acting like you had to be dragged in there. So
1: yeah.
0: I'd say like be enthusiastic about being able to be making art every day that you get to make art.
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New and now, it's an ACC Next track from Flatland Cavalry, Never Coming Back, on American Country Countdown. It's Ryan, and did you see the video of Keith Urban working the crowd at a recent Savannah Bananas game? Pretty awesome. We have other work items to discuss, though, with Keith. After Ella and Morgan, it's I Can't Love You Anymore, American Country Countdown.

0: looking all right in that Savannah Bananas yellow uniform. And on this Labor Day weekend, Keith Urban reveals he once had a pretty bad job before becoming a superstar.
1: Telemarketing. I hated it. By all accounts, I was actually pretty good at it, and my boss was really upset that I wanted to quit because he said, you'd be actually really good at it other than I was just too brutally honest. So I was working for a company that at the time sold franking machines, which was a thing where back then you would put postal impressions on an envelope and send them out instead of buying a whole stack of stamps. So you had this thing called a franking machine and you'd preload it with a whole bunch of prepaid for stamps. And you just put the envelope in, chick. So if you're putting out a whole bunch of mail every week from a business, it's much better to get a franking machine than have someone go to the post office all the time. I would have this whole long pitch about, hi, I'm Keith, blah, blah, blah, blah, blah. What volume of mail would you say you do every week? And I was talking to this lady from a florist. She's so sweet. She goes, oh, I'd say I send out about 3 letters a week, love. And then I'm supposed to say, well, you would need a franking. It's like it's on the script, you know. And I'm going, I'm so sorry. You don't need what we're selling. I'm sorry to bother you. And she goes, no, tell me about this. What are you selling? Like, she was the perfect customer. And I went, I promise you, you don't need this thing. It costs a fortune. You don't anyway. You don't need it. You don't need it. She goes, no, but tell me about it. And I said, I'm honestly not even going to waste your time. You're so lovely. But thank you so much. Have a great day. And I hung up. My boss was standing behind me. He goes, they all need franking machines. They all need. And I was like, she didn't. I hate this job. I quit. And that was it. I wasn't cut out to sell things.
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6: Partly cloudy tonight, overnight showers and thunderstorms, a low of 18. Tomorrow, periods of rain with a risk of a thunderstorm and 24 degrees, the Humidex 32. Showers on Monday, 24, and then for Tuesday, a good chance of rain and windy, a high of 17. Current weather conditions can be found anytime on your Discover Weyburn app. I'm Judy Peters.
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Stella Lefty, the song of the summer, Boston, number 4 on American Country Countdown. And Ryan and Stella was a recent guest here on ACC, and we have some big names in store as guests in the coming weeks. In fact, we got a sneak peek for you after Bailey Zimmerman, Chevy Silverado, ACC. Number

0: Bailey Zimmerman, number 3 on American Country Countdown. That is Chevy Silverado. It's Ryan, and we have so many stars set to join us on ACC in the coming weeks. I have to tell you about it. Next weekend, Kane Brown will be on the show. So excited to have that conversation with Kane. Luke Bryan will be on the show, too, later this month. He's got a new album coming out. Luke's Crash My Play, a buddy, Dustin Lynch. I've been texting with him. We're going to get him on, too. And from Duck Dynasty, do you remember Jeff and Jess Robertson? Yes, they'll be on a future episode of ACC as well. So who would you like to see come on the show? Just hit me up on socials anytime at Ryan Fox Now and at AmericanCountryCountdown.com.
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5: 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And it could work out very well for KB. He's on the verge of another number one with this one, Woman, American Country Countdown.
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0: three spots to number two and knocking on the door with that one. It's Woman on American Country Countdown. It's Ryan Box. And now we have arrived to the number one song in America. And it's by an artist who not too long ago was just a kid from North Carolina playing clubs, just trying to get his music heard. He moved to Nashville at 24 years old to make it big. And it was only 3 years later that he had his very first number one here on ACC, Hurricane. And so began a run at country radio that has been pretty remarkable. His 20th chart topper came earlier this year with Sleepless in a Hotel Room. And now, for the second week in a row, his 21st number one stands alone as the number one song in the land. The number one song in America for the second straight week on American Country Countdown belongs to Luke Combs. 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

0: the number one song in America on American Country Countdown for the second straight week. It's Luke Combs with Be By You. American Country Countdown is the longest running country countdown show in the USA. 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ACC is a production of Westwood One. Special thanks to Chris Carson, Dingo O'Brien, Corey Linton, and Susan Stevens for helping us bring you the biggest hits and the biggest stars every weekend right here. A big thanks to our special guests this week, Keith Urban, Carrie Underwood, and Taylor Swift. And make sure to join us next week when more big stars will be dropping by, including Kane Brown. And we may just have a brand new number one song. Until then, this is Ryan Fox saying be safe, take care of each other, and we'll see you then.
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